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0: How long has he been locked up?
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0: How does that work?
3: So you block him every what? 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
1: Calling somebody 30 times, Kyle, really.
2: But you,
0: okay. You married somebody that was in jail 17 years.
3: Recently.
2: So you so he was in jail when you married him?
1: Yeah, he was.
2: How was the honeymoon?
1: Fine. I went to Bermuda by my
3: dad. I know that's right. Why he trying to be funny? Alton ain't never even been to Bermuda.
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0: Big Jewel. 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
1: Hell yeah, I had to block my damn husband. 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
0: Hey, yo.
1: Dude, I work. Get that off my phone.
2: Wait a minute.
3: How long have y'all been married and

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1: 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He called me 20, 30 times, and he locked up.
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1: 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Gate of the Dawn, you heard me? I still am who I am.

10, girl, you a 10, girl, you a 10, girl, you a 10, girl, you a 10, girl, you a 10, girl, you a 10, girl, you a 10, girl, you a 10, girl, you a 10, girl, you a 10, girl, you a 10, girl, you a 10, girl, you a 10, girl, you a 10, girl, you a 10, girl, you a 10, girl, you a 10, girl, you a 10, girl, you a 10, girl, you a 10, girl, you a 10, girl, you a 10, girl, you a 10, girl, you a 10, girl, 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10, girl, you a 10, girl, you a 10, girl, you a 10, girl, you a 10, girl, you a 10, girl, you a 10, girl, you a 10, girl, you a 10, girl, you a 10, girl, you a 10,

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0: Big Jewel, you ever had to block somebody on your phone?
1: Yeah, I had to block my damn husband. He called me 20, 30 times and he locked up. Hey, yo. Dude, I work. Get that off my phone.
2: Wait a minute.
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2: Wait a minute.
1: He's been locked up for like 20 years and we've been married for 3.
2: What?
0: How does that work?
4: So you block him every what? Day?
1: Calling somebody 30 times, Kyle, really.
2: But you, okay.
0: You married somebody you that was in jail 17 years.
4: Recently.
2: So you met. So he was in jail when you married him.
1: Yeah, he was.
2: How was the honeymoon?
1: Fine. I went to Bermuda by my
4: dear. I know that's right. Why he trying to be funny? Alton ain't never even been to Bermuda.
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0: is influencing people to do like crazy stuff, like his influence.
1: Exactly.
0: Chris Brown don't bother nobody.
1: Exactly.
0: Chris Brown don't talk about nobody. He don't tell you to go vote. He don't tell you to do anything. He just does his music. So that's the kind of difference.
1: Y'all still call R. Kelly the king of R&B, and he's in jail for charges.
0: Well, he went over there to Africa and told them people, if you have your passport, then you get your shot.
2: Then you get your shot. All right.
0: He should have been careful.
2: 866-487-8538. How long should Chris Brown face the backlash? Is it warranted, or should people get over it? Let's take it to the phone lines, man. 866-HUSTLE-8, 866-487-8538. Nicole from Indy, what do you say?
3: I totally agree with Lori. And at the end of the day, Rihanna went right back to him. Yes, he done what he done, and there's so many people that are out in the same businesses doing the same thing. It hasn't been caught. And that was so many years ago, but it has not stopped his money, and I'm going to support him. I'm going to support R. Kelly because all them little girls' parents was with them when that was going on, so they need to be in jail with him.
2: Let's keep it going. Eric in D.C., what do you say?
4: Yeah, I just wanted to say that, you know, it's unfortunate that people experience certain things in their life and they be still, you know, held to a standard of others not agreeing with them. But he was a kid, and I don't think that he should still be, you know, penalized for that.
2: All right, man. Stick around. When we come back, our Hustle of the Week right now is doing great things, supporting people that are homeless and things of that nature. And we want to introduce you to her and everything that she's got going on. Join us in just a few minutes. Taylor Thompson is pulling up on us on a Morning Hustle show. That's up next.
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8: I'm Heather Pauloff with WTOL 11, and here are this morning's top stories. The Susan G. Komen Race for the Cure is happening this Sunday in downtown Toledo. The event starts at Hensville Park with a survivor parade at 8:15. The timed 5K begins at 9:30, followed by a one-mile walk. The event honors breast cancer survivors and raises money to support the fight against breast cancer. Registration is still open. We're tracking the latest after a standoff in Oregon Wednesday night. Police say the man who barricaded himself inside a Piccadilly East apartment is now facing two charges. No one was hurt, and police say officers have been called to the complex multiple times. The man is charged with violating a protection order and obstructing official business. The Lucas County Sheriff's Office is putting out the alert about a new scam. Scammers are calling families of people who are in jail, claiming a jail evacuation is underway because of an emergency. Then they demand money. The sheriff's office says it will never demand money to protect or release someone in custody. If you get a call like this, don't share personal information or send money. Hang up and contact the sheriff's office. For WTOL 11, I'm Heather Pauloff.
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3: 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Let's go.
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5: 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Boat gang is in the building, baby. It's the morning hustle. L'Oreal, Kyle Santillan, Alton Walker.
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5: yes.
1: Good food, a great time. You can have an affair on the boat,
5: whoa,
1: right, Alton?
5: Don't worry about it, bro. We don't know. That's accusations and hearsay.
1: Oh, no, I was there, and I know what happened, and people had affairs. And if you want to have an affair, you could come too. OneVoyageCruise.com. It should be a time. Put in that code TMH. I'm glad I'm a faithful woman now. You'll never see me doing anything like that.
5: You should sue, bro. She didn't use the word.
1: Can't sue for the truth.
5: She didn't use the word allegedly.
1: Because it's not alleged.
5: All right, the lowdown is coming up next, man. Make sure y'all stick around for that. What you got going on?
1: Well, if he wants to sue me, how about you take me to court? Judge Judy is doing nothing right now but running her mouth. And I'll tell you why people are big mad at her also. A former NFL player is sharing his testimony. And the crazy thing is he can't even talk. We'll speak all about it coming up in the lowdown.
5: That's going down to 10 minutes. Don't move.
6: Feel the vibe
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4: 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TGIF, thank God it's Friday. Morning hustle in the building, baby. It's L'Oreal, Kyle Santillan, Elton Walker.
0: And don't forget that you can win $1,000 with the cash grab. 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
4: All right, man, y'all stick around. That lowdown is on the way. L'Oreal, what you got for us?
0: Well, this man is saying the buck stops here, but let's see if a judge agrees with him. Also, if you are a fan of amusement park rides, you might want to stop being one. Ooh. And I'll tell you why coming up in the lowdown.
4: It's going down in 10 minutes. Don't move.
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1: Oh no, my tequila's gone.

0: from. The city says the leak was found near Cherry and Central. The Ohio EPA and Toledo Environmental Services will oversee repairs and continue air monitoring. Readings are currently at safe levels with no danger to the public. Live music takes over downtown Toledo tomorrow for a good cause. The 419 Music Fest returns to Promenade Park for its 8th year. Music starts at noon. 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Organizers are also adding a mobile video screen so people throughout the park can see the shows. Also happening this weekend, the Susan G. Komen Northwest Ohio Race for the Cure is this Sunday in downtown Toledo. The event starts at Hensville Park with a survivor parade at 8:15. The timed 5K begins at 9:30 with a one-mile walk after. The event honors breast cancer survivors and raises money to support the fight against breast cancer. Registration is still open. For WTOL 11, I'm Heather Pauloff.
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0: Wake up, wake up. Morning Hustle in the Building, baby. It's L'Oreal, Kyle, Santillan, Alton Walker.
1: Absolutely. 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

0: Hey, it's Didi in the morning, along with Trey G and comedian JJ Williamson. Hey, it's Friday.
1: It's Friday.
0: All right. Hey, listen. Today it is Friday, September 25th. It's National Comic Book Day.
2: Go in there, Batman.
0: Anybody, did you guys like read comic books at all? I know, Trey, you probably didn't. You just watched cartoons.
3: Yeah, no.
0: I think comic books were gone by the time you came out of the womb.
3: No. Comic books still around to this day.
0: Are they? Oh, okay. I didn't know if they had them in the, you know,
2: man,
0: when you.
2: I used to do the Batman, uh-huh. Richie Rich,
0: uh-huh.
2: back in the day, man. Casper the Ghost.
0: Okay.
3: Oh, dang.
2: Come on, man.
3: Not Casper. Man. I remember the movie. They had a movie.
0: Yeah, they did. Yeah. But this fool said he was reading Casper and Richie Rich. Okay, let's move on. It's National Lobster Day.
3: Lobster.
0: Mm-hmm.
3: Get some good lobster.
0: Mm-hmm.
3: Come on.
0: It's Save the Koala Day.
3: Hmm.
0: You know, koala bears. Save the koala bear day.
3: Very vicious.
0: Mm. Are they?
3: They can be.
0: Koala bears?
3: Yeah, when they provoke, they can be very vicious.
0: I didn't know that.
3: Yeah.
0: Isn't that what they say? Isn't that what Drake used to talk about at one point? Was he a koala bear? Wasn't he some kind of a bear people used to compare his ass to?
3: A koala bear?
0: I could have swore somebody tried to compare
3: Drake. I know he was an owl.
0: Oh, he was an owl.
3: Yeah,
0: okay.
3: I don't know about koala. Maybe a koala?
0: Remember getting the owls and the koalas mixed up.
2: Yeah, for real.
0: I don't know how. It's National One-Hit Wonder Day.
3: Ooh, a lot of them.
0: Mm-hmm. It's Lung Health Day.
3: Okay, that's very important.
0: Mm-hmm.
3: Yeah, very. My mom has COPD.
0: Did she?
3: Yeah. Oh, wow. Mm-hmm. Lung health is very important.
0: Yes, it is. My husband had pulmonary embolus when he had a blood clot in his lung.
3: Those are dangerous. Yeah,
0: yes,
3: for sure.
0: Yes, it was. National Daughter Day.
3: Okay.
0: National Daughter Day.
3: Yeah,
0: okay.
3: Shout out to the daughters.
0: All
3: shout
0: right,
3: out to
0: my daughters. Let's celebrate birthdays. Here we go.
4: It's right. Your birthday, baby. It's your birthday. Yeah. It's your birthday.
0: Happy birthday goes out to the actor. Will Smith is celebrating a birthday.
3: Oh, William.
0: I love Will Smith.
3: William, big money lad. Yeah. He got that rich man lad.
0: It's a rich, I like it. I love it.
3: Like, he got a rich lad, boy.
0: The actor, and I guess you would say, wasn't he a rapper, singer, whatever he is? Donald Glover is celebrating a birthday.
3: Oh, yeah.
0: This is America. Yep.
3: Yeah, no matter what you say and what you do. Yeah,
0: and let's see, R&B singer Teddy Swims celebrating a birthday today.
3: All right,
0: here we go. We kicked the show off. Early morning memes. Mine just said this. You saw if you let them check your receipt at that Walmart.
3: Thanks.
2: Damn.
3: You better stand on business and keep walking.
0: Right? You saw. Yeah. You're like, okay, here, check it.
3: You better stand on business. I got one mine say, we grown. Either we both want each other or we don't. If you want to be chased, go steal something.
0: Damn.
3: Mm-hmm. Go there and steal something. You won't be chased.
0: Damn. JJ?
2: Y'all waiting on me right now?
0: Yep, because you told me you had yours.
2: You said I did. I was just trying to make sure I was next. I wasn't sure.
0: Okay, you got it now?
2: Women be crying over a man who read.
0: Ooh, I can hear you. I can hear you.
3: You heard me.
0: I did not. No, I was talking at the same time.
2: Women be crying over a man who reads at a third grade level. He's not ignoring your text. He's just sounding it out. Give him a minute.
0: Yeah. Well, I gave you one.
2: Oh, Lord.
3: Okay.
2: Lord. I'll come over there and smear all your makeup.
3: Oh, God.
0: Yes, I'm getting makeup done today, everybody. I got on makeup, and JJ's talking about me. All right.
2: Oh, my goodness.
0: I'm just saying. Hey, listen, that's how we kick the show off. Early morning memes coming up this morning on the show. A guy's trying to figure out why he hasn't heard back from a lady he went out with because he thought things went great. I'm talking date fail. We're going to see if we can get us a date win this morning.
3: Yeah.
0: Plus, we're going to get into a dope discussion. Is somebody that dates someone that doesn't take care of their kids, do you have a character flaw?
3: Ooh.
0: Yeah, we'll get into that. And then we're going to drop some money in your pockets with the $1,000 mini game. So here we go. Let's have a great day, y'all. It's Friday.
3: Whoop.
0: It's Didi in the morning. 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
4: Okay.

0: It's Didi in the morning with Trey G and comedian JJ Williamson. All right, so you guys know it's all about date fail. We got Marcus. Marcus, you still there, right?
1: Marcus. Yes, yes.
0: All right. So Marcus, Marcus called us, and when I tell y'all, we asked Marcus about 1,700 questions, and he said no to all of them. And so we don't know what it is why this woman named Tiana never called him back. So what we're gonna do, Marcus, we're gonna find out what happened on this date and why she never did. Okay, so when we call her, you got to be quiet. Don't jump in. Here we go, y'all. Let's call Tiana.
2: Hello.
0: Hi. Is Tiana there?
2: Yes, this is Tiana.
0: Hey, Tiana. My name would be Didi, and I have Trey G with me and comedian JJ Williamson, and we do a radio show, and it's called Didi in the Morning. And you went on a date with JJ's cousin named Marcus, and we wanted to know, he liked you, and so JJ wanted to know. JJ, you ask her, what happened then?
3: Hey, I just wanted to know, y'all went out on a date, man. It seemed like it was amazing. I wanted to just get your perspective of the date and how did it go, and let me know how y'all,
0: Trey, right there. Trey, help.
4: Hey, T, please let us know how the date was.
2: He's a nice guy, and I mean, Marcus is really nice. He's really cool. We went out for brunch. I mean, he made me laugh. We shared stories. You know, it was really great, but it's just, I don't think he was completely honest with me about just everything about himself.
0: And what do you mean?
3: What was he dishonest about?
2: I mean, well, you know, we met in a dating app. That's scary enough already, and thought he was, like, perfect, but the thing is that his front tooth kept falling out.
3: Wait a minute.
0: The whole tooth is missing.
2: Yeah, there's an entire gap there. There's nothing hard. So we were like laughing and talking, and he laughed so hard, all I saw was the tooth fly out his mouth onto the plate.
4: Let me ask you this, T.
2: Didn't realize.
4: That's what I was going to ask. When it flew out of his mouth, did he pick it up, or did he just keep talking?
2: Yeah, he didn't realize at first, but when he did, he scooped it up, put it in a napkin, and ran to the bathroom, and he thought I didn't see anything.
0: Aww.
4: Damn.
0: And oh, that was no, a-

0: God.
1: That was a deal breaker for you, T. You could have kissed him in his missing tooth.
2: Okay.
3: So when he went to the bathroom with that tooth, man, what was going through your mind when you were sitting there waiting?
1: Oh man.
2: Well, my stomach was turned. I didn't want to finish my food. I don't know. I felt like almost betrayed. Like he didn't tell me that he has like fake teeth. Or I mean, it wasn't even about the fact that he has a fake tooth. It's just the fact that he didn't have any etiquette. It's like he didn't even know how to handle the fake tooth. Oh,
1: that's a little nitpicky. Yeah,
0: well, first of all, he needs an implant.
1: Shut up.
3: Bam.
0: Yeah, so it's permanently in there.
3: Or some glue.
1: Y'all better say some stronger glue.
0: Yeah. And he could be in the process of getting some new veneers, maybe. Well, no, veneers are over your teeth. It's not a missing tooth. Okay, forget that doesn't work. Okay, well, so you're turned off by that. Well, hold on. He was on the phone. I'm sorry, Tiana. He liked you a lot, and he wanted to know what happened.
4: That's why you ghosted me over something that's temporary. You could have said something right then and there. It wasn't even that big a deal. Look, I
2: didn't even know what I had just saw. I was shocked. I was disgusted, first of all. I mean, you should have told me or anything. We were sharing stories. I thought we were getting to know each other. Hey, that's something you can share with me.
1: Marcus said maybe you couldn't handle the truth. Maybe that's what it was.
4: Nah, man, I basically lost it in a basketball game. Somebody fouled me, and I got a temporary one for right now, but I am saving up for a permanent one. I guess it was messed up because of the mimosa I was drinking and the heat from the food. I guess it must have messed up the glue or something, but I didn't even think it was that big a deal.
0: Yeah.
4: Like,
2: that mimosa was plain gross. Uh-oh. Okay, that was a huge deal.
0: What was wrong with the mimosa? Mimosa, what happened?
2: Well,
0: your tooth fell out in the mimosa.
1: Yeah, mimosa.
0: Oh hell, I'm hanging up. You know what?
1: I don't think
4: that
1: like
4: real
1: that.
4: Quick, y'all acting real.
0: Well, you hold on a second.
2: Floating around in the mimosa like ice.
0: Okay, uh-huh. Tiana,
2: floating like ice.
4: No. We gotta get that correct. No, it did not float. It sank to the bottom. It's actually a good one.
0: Okay, hold on a second, Marcus. Here's what I got a problem with. We asked you, I don't know how many times we pulled out every goddamn question that we've ever asked anybody on this show.
1: Right.
0: And you never did tell us that your tooth fell out in the drink.
1: Right.
4: Well, you didn't ask that. That's the thing.
0: Well,
4: I answered every question
0: All right,
4: you asked.
0: You know what? Well, Tiana ain't going out with you no more.
1: Hey, man, two teachers on.
2: And he pulled it out and said, things have been crazy all week. As he's pulling it out of the glass, I'm disgusted. I thought people could see us. I didn't know what was going on.
0: You know what, Marcus? Hey, I'm going to end this up. Okay, Tiana, do you want to go out on another date with him? We'll pay for it.
4: That's
3: she said no.
0: Unfortunately, another one bites the dust.
3: Yeah.
0: Except for Marcus can't. Hey, listen. No, I'm joking. I'm joking, Marcus. Marcus, it was a joke. Wow. It was a joke. Marcus, it was a joke. I promise
1: it
0: was a
1: joke.
0: Hey,
1: good luck, tooth, the both of y'all.
0: I know. I'm right.
3: Next time, tell the tooth.
0: Okay. Y'all give it up for Marcus and Tiana.
1: Hey.
3: All right.
0: God dang, I thought we were going to have a win. It's Didi in the morning.
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5: Here is your WTOL 11 weather forecast. We'll see another mixture of sunshine and clouds for today. Temperatures still below average, but gradually warming up. Back to the upper 60s, low 70s for today. Going to be fantastic for high school football weather for tonight. As far as the weekend, grab the sunglasses.

0: It's a sunny Saturday and a sunny Sunday is on the way, and we're forecasting temperatures in the low to mid 70s, and we're staying in the 70s as we head on to next week with more sunshine for the beginning of the week. For WTOL 11, I'm meteorologist Kaylee Bowers.
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0: Hey, good morning. It's Dee Dee in the morning. Trey G and JJ, I need to say something to Tyler Perry. So, you know, shouts out to our station in Atlanta, right?
1: I'm so
0: And let me tell you why. 87.7, let me just say, you know, Tyler Perry lives in Atlanta and
2: absolutely.
0: Everything. I want to say something to Tyler Perry. If anybody knows Tyler Perry in Atlanta, tell him I said,
2: Hey, Big Head.
0: Anything I ever said about him, I'm going to take back. Anything bad. Anything I ever said bad.
2: Why are you doing all this?
0: Because that man is winning.
2: Yep.
0: Tyler Perry is winning so big and so loud and so hard that it is a beautiful thing.
2: Uh-huh.
0: Tyler Perry's films tops streaming charts with over 853 million minutes watched in a single week to secure the second consecutive week at number one on Netflix. The second consecutive week with 853 million minutes of people watching his program.
2: Wow. Yeah. Yeah.
0: Whether it's Beauty in Black.
2: Right.
0: That every word in it is Right.
3: You told us that. Yeah.
0: Watch it. I promise you. Everybody who opens, every character that opens their mouth must use B at least five times in a sentence.
2: Yeah. He is a marketing genius.
0: He really is, though.
2: He is a marketing genius.
0: Yeah, they said that Tyler Perry continues to lead the streaming charts as his film Why Did I Get Married Again tops all major platforms in viewership.
2: Wow.
0: According to what they're saying now, they said, boy, this man right here, the massive viewership placed the project ahead of all other streaming titles while securing the number one spot on Netflix.
2: Yeah.
0: So Why Did I Get Married Again still topping number one. Y'all watched it, right? Y'all
2: saw
0: it?
2: Yeah, of course. Yeah.
0: Guess what I started watching?
2: Huh.
0: Why Did I Get Married 2?
2: Oh, really?
0: The second one did?
2: Yo.
0: You know what? I don't know why I'm liking that one better than this one.
2: Really?
0: The writing on number two was better than this one that's out right now. I did like that one.
2: Somebody said the other day about Tyler Perry and his budgets, how he doesn't get as much money as some of the other like big Hollywood directors. So that's why he shoots his movies the way that he does. And they were like, it's actually a marvel kind of how he does
0: how
2: it.
0: He's able to. See, I'll tell you what I realized when I had to think about it. You know, everybody's tripping about how Tyler Perry only takes 4 and 5 days to do a film a movie.
2: Right.
0: Back in the day, it used to take them 3 months or more to film a movie. And so you had actors away from home, from their families for months. Right.
2: Yeah. Right.
0: To me, when I looked at it, I went, well, wait a minute. That's great that Taraji P. Henson is making millions and only needed to do 5 days. That's efficiency to me.
2: Yeah. 100%.
0: And it's like she gets to spend time, the actors get to make a nice chunk of change and go back home and spend time with the family.
3: Yeah, I like it.
0: I kind of think it's dope. Yeah. The more I looked at it, I went,
3: nice chess move.
0: Right. And I think it's perfect. And if I'm an actor, actress, and Tyler Perry calls me, I'd be like, I'll do it.
3: I'll do it.
0: I'll have to work. How many days?
2: Yeah, for real.
0: How many days I got to work and get a big check?
3: You need me when?
0: Yeah.
3: Oh, an hour? I'll be right there. Uh-uh.
0: Take him out. Wait, hold on a second. You think it takes Tyler an hour to do a movie?
3: No, I'm saying I'd be there in an hour. I don't care if I'm at a teacher parent conference meeting.
0: I'm gone.
3: Hey, you take my baby home for me?
0: Tyler Perry called.
3: Tyler called.
0: Yeah, I just think it's so dope. So shouts out to Tyler Perry because guess what? We ain't got too many.

0: producers and directors out here. Damn. They ain't letting us do. Where's Spike?
1: Which is true.
0: You know, remember there was Spike. Who else did we have? Well, we have
1: Ryan Coogler.
0: Ryan Coogler.
1: Yeah, Ryan Coogler.
0: Give me some more.
1: The guy who did is it Will Packer?
0: Will Packer. Will Packer. Gina. Yeah, Gina. What is her name? Gina By the Wood or something. Yeah. And there's another female. Mara Brock.
1: Mara Brock. Right?
0: See, we can only. We're about 10.
1: Yeah.
0: We only
1: yeah.
0: got about. I mean, yep. for real. Yeah.
1: And we only have. We only have a handful for right. sure. Issa Rae. Maybe yep. we throw her in that category. But
0: we need to definitely support. So I got a shout out to Tyler Perry. So if anybody in Atlanta, if you're yep. listening, you know Tyler. Tell him I said we love him.
1: Yeah.
0: I'm a fan.
1: Yep.
0: Again. All right, fine. All right, coming up, we got our hot topics on the way. It's DD in the morning.

0: It's Didi in the morning. Let's get into the hot topic, y'all, because Drewski is out here talking about some things in his life and everything else, but it really is the Kevin Hart story I didn't heard about. Have y'all heard about this Kevin Hart story?
1: Yeah.
0: Ooh, there's some drama and rumors going on. Let's get into the hot topics. Here we go.
2: Situations get sticky.
3: It's getting sticky.
4: Sticky. Sticky.
2: 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Only on Didi in the morning.
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0: Mm. All right, so the first thing to talk about, I can't. Not only we have a lot of recall going on in this country, but right now, prices are going up on everything. Everything. Did you hear now what's going up?
1: Mm.
0: Snacks.
1: Oh, damn.
2: PepsiCo says it's being forced to raise prices on everything from chips and other snacks to soda, due in part to those higher gas prices eating into their profits.
0: Snacks?
1: Damn.
0: Chips?
3: So, Little Debbie's, Honey Buns, yeah. Zebra Cakes.
0: Damn. We're going to go to the vending machine in here. It's going to be about $10 just to get a honey bun.
3: Yeah, God, you can keep it. They're going to break it down. Hey, you can get this little piece right here for $3. They're going to break it down. What's my thing?
1: We're going to have to start Kalarna and Little Debbie snacks. After pay, Little Debbie snacks. Damn. That's crazy.
3: We're going to mess around and have to buy a payday. It got to last a week.
0: It really is like payday.
3: Yeah, yeah. A bite a day.
1: Damn.
0: Tell me about Drewski, because Drewski started out, what? He's not a streamer, though.
1: No. Drewski is more so like a skit maker.
0: Yeah.
1: Yeah, on like Instagram, Facebook, YouTube, all that type of stuff there. He also has like his own like reality series on YouTube.
0: Oh, that's right. I did see that.
1: Yeah.
0: Okay, I saw some of it.
1: He's kind of like turned himself into like a mogul at this point, Drewski has. But he was sitting down doing an interview the other day, and he spoke about how like he didn't always have like the funniest past growing up. He actually grew up very kind of struggling in his household.
4: My dad was like the lead person of pushing that narrative. Like I'm at the time, I'm like 8, 9 years old. And my dad's like, what do you want to do? Figure it out. You're either going to go to jail, you find a craft, or you're going to end up in a warehouse or something. You got to figure out whatever you're going to do, or you go to the military, get your ass blown off. And that was the only three options. He was always talking about, we're going back to war. And I'm like, what the f-? So early on, he pushed that he wanted me to figure it out. And he had great lessons, but his teaching skills was very tough and physical, you know? It's not the best way of teaching. Speaking to other people's fathers and parents, I learned that this is not a normal thing for him to always lift up his hand, like, if we said the wrong thing. So I wouldn't say that my comedy necessarily came from that, but it definitely came from, like, a healing, wanting to make our situation better at home.
1: Mm-hmm. Yeah. Okay. He said his father was a little bit abusive to not only him, but his mom as well at certain points. He also spoke about how Drake was one of the biggest like people who changed his life. When he got that Hotline Bling call, that was when things really started to like bubble for his career.
0: I love that about Drake, though. Drake be really putting a lot of folks on.
1: He does.
0: Folks don't give him his credit.
1: Yeah.
0: They just turn around and then try to beef with him.
1: Yeah.
0: That's the crazy part.
1: He's done so much for so many
0: artists. That's what I'm saying.
1: Artists.
0: I know it. And then people go and they ish on him, and I think it's kind of messed up. But
1: he's done some nefarious things as well, though. But.
0: Yeah.
3: What's that word you use?
1: Nefarious. That's a DDism.
0: I love that word.
1: Yeah.
0: Yeah, I love that. Hey, Kevin Hart, so what is this? They're saying that I didn't hear this rumor. Y'all heard this rumor?
1: Ain't no they. It's one lady that like to stay in that court system.
0: Don't tell me it's Tasha K.
1: Tasha K.
3: Oh, Lord.
1: Tasha K.
3: She broke the news.
1: Yes.
3: Oh, God.
1: It's a legend that Kevin Hart has a famous side chick.
5: Kevin Hart talking about marriage being hard. He says, after all these years, his marriage to Aniko still takes effort. After 10 years, more listening is needed from me. I just thought this was funny. Being that the first year of his marriage, remember when he cheated on her? Because I think their anniversary falls on her, the week of her birthday. I think there was some overlap between her and Tori Hart when he was messing with Tori Hart. You remember? And this was his rib. This was his life. This was his forever, ever. And now 10 years down the road, okay? In a decade of marriage, he says it's still hard when he opened up the People magazine, okay? I feel that he's gotten more bold with the cheating because I was told Sweetie is allegedly one of his bitches. He going to Vegas? Sweetie in Vegas. He ain't got to get on no flight no more with no billionaires and have prostitutes no more. He could just pay the bitches that used to be famous just to keep them famous.
1: Yeah.
0: Oh man, she said not used to be famous.
3: Used to be.
1: Yeah. And she say that she got Instagram proof. Basically they be in the same places, I guess at the same time.
0: Oh.
1: Yeah. And together. So she linking them together.
0: Wow.
1: I don't know, man.
3: Oh. Come on, Kay Hart.
0: All right, I'm gonna just keep it moving. That was from Tasha K. All right. Coming up next hour, is it a deal breaker for you if you found out your partner was a deadbeat parent? That's on the way. It's Dee Dee in the morning.
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3: What more do you want from me?
1: DJ Big Lou, the mayor.
4: It's incredible. It's incredible.
5: Turn me up a little bit.

0: Good morning. It's Dee Dee in the morning.
1: It's Shirley.
0: Hey, guys, let me just say this. If you are on your way to work, we appreciate you listening
2: all
0: to us.
2: All the time.
1: Yeah.
0: We appreciate you listening
2: and
0: to us.
2: And, dude, every now and then I get a DM like, man, they'll be like, man, y'all make my morning.
0: Good.
2: Make my drive. You know, we driving a long way to work. And y'all really just, you know, put a smile and the energy that I need to start my day. So we appreciate y'all.
0: We really do. So thank you, thank you, thank you. Good morning. I got Trey G with me, also comedian J.J. Williamson.
1: Yes.
0: And guys, I'm going to talk about Cardi B.
2: Okay.
0: Even though there was somebody who hit me up and they said, Dee Dee, do we have to hear about Cardi B every day? Y'all always got something to say about Cardi. And they said, she's not that interesting. And I was like, I disagree.
1: Right.
0: I disagree. Yeah. I think she's very
1: interesting.
0: Tell
1: your favorite celebrity to do something then.
0: Right, right. They ain't saying nothing, doing nothing. Cardi gives us something to talk about every day.
1: My God.
0: So Cardi came out and Cardi was saying how she would like to have a kid, you know, two more kids and this and that. Pictures are circulating. And I don't know if anybody has seen this, but there have been two separate pictures now and several of Cardi and what's the guy? He played soccer. He was here for the...
1: Maduka Okoye.
0: Yes.
1: Yeah, Maduka Okoye.
0: He was here. Remember the World Cup.
1: Mm-hmm. Yeah.
0: And everybody saw him and everybody, who is he? Who is this? This man is handsome. And so now we saw him and Cardi and now we're seeing even more pictures come out.
1: Yeah.
0: Well, the minute we saw him with Cardi, his ex has something to say. She says something a couple of months ago about it. Like, oh, first she tried to come out and throw salt at his game. Talking about he could have been bisexual, allegedly.
1: Oh, I ain't seen that
0: yeah,
1: one.
0: Yeah, she did. She came out and said something about that. After she saw him with Cardi.
1: They do not like to see you happy,
0: nope.
1: Boy.
0: Now she came back out. His ex, his baby mom's now has come out. Oh, yeah, she had said that she thought he was zesty almost.
1: Oh, dang.
0: She also said that he didn't take care of his kids. Now his ex has come forward. Now that Cardi and this man and the pictures are making their rounds, his ex had what to say, Trey?
1: Yeah, her name is Jaleesia Westhoff. She basically posted on her Threads account, dating a man that doesn't take care of his kids, that's a character problem, babe. Is what she added Cardi B at.
0: Okay.
1: Yeah.
0: Had me to thinking, guys, do you agree with that? If you met a woman, she neglected her kids, is that a character problem for you that you would date her?
1: Man.
0: That's what this woman is saying. She's saying Cardi got a character problem that she would even date a man like that.
1: Yo.
0: Is that, do y'all agree with that statement?
2: I mean, for me, I'm not going to date you, man. I see that you, you know, you're not in your kid's life like you should be. You're not being a responsible mother, parent, and, you know, you neglecting your kids, man, not being there for them and everything, man. That's a turnoff for me.
1: Yeah,
2: it's
1: yeah.
2: Turn off a little bit, man.
1: I give any woman a chance. You know what I'm saying? I give anybody a chance. But when it comes to, like, your kids, I don't really play about that.

0: players about
1: you know what I'm saying?
0: Especially if I see it.
1: Yeah.
2: Oh, so that's a character. You agree with the...
0: Yeah.
2: You agree with his ex.
1: It ain't no understanding. Yeah. I was dating this girl, though, one time. Like, I think people do accept that, though, more than you think. I was dating this girl one time, and we were having a conversation in the car. You know, them car conversations be the best.
3: Yeah.
1: One.
3: Yeah.
1: At nighttime, too. And we were talking about, like, kids and stuff like that, and she was like, I dated a dude one time that didn't take care of his kids, and it did not bother her. It didn't bother her. And I was like, how can you think, like, he's going to take care of you? Or he's going to take care of your kids?
2: Your kids, if y'all have some together.
1: If y'all have some. And she was like, well, he wouldn't do me like that. He did them like
2: that. You be thinking that.
3: All right.
2: Everybody think that.
1: Yeah.
2: All right.
1: Yeah.
2: I'm gonna throw it out there because I don't know if I could date. Let me put it this way. I could date them. Would I date them? I would want to, if I want to say want to date, I would probably try my best to influence them.

0: to change. Yeah.
1: Yeah.
0: I don't know if I could just sit back and say this is okay.
2: Yeah.
0: Because I would wonder about if we had kids together, we'd do the same thing. Yeah.
1: Kids be so innocent in the whole situation.
0: Right.
1: Yeah, I mean, I know, you know, Brian McKnight kids be grown, but I think smaller kids, they be so innocent in it. And it's like they ain't asked to be here. So if you telling me that you don't take care of your kids, you better have a damn good reason.
0: Right. And a woman who encourages a man to not take care of them kids, I always wonder about.
1: Facts.
0: Right. Yeah. I've seen some.
1: Get the partner sideways.
0: I've seen some where, you know, the women are like, I don't care about them kids. These two are ours right here. Yeah. So we want to know that question. Then what do y'all think? Here's this woman came out and said, this woman now, the ex of this man came out and said, any person dating a man or woman who neglects their kids, the person dating them, they got some problems. She said, what'd she say? They what?
1: Character problems.
0: Got character flaw.
1: Mm-hmm.
0: There's a character flaw if you date someone who doesn't take care of their kids. Do y'all agree with that statement?
1: Mm.
0: Do you agree with the statement?
1: And sometimes the partner be lying, too. Now, keep that in mind.
0: What you mean?
1: Sometimes they be lying, saying I don't take care of my kids. I take good care of my kids.
0: Okay.
2: I see my until you see it.
0: Yeah.
2: Until
0: but what y'all think about this? Could you date someone who is neglecting their own kids? Mm. And is that a character flaw of yours? Because you going to date them. Let us know at 833. Talk to Didi.
2: That's 833-825-5233.
0: It's Didi in the morning.
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0: Hey, good morning. It's Dee Dee in the morning. I got Trey G and comedian J.J. Williamson.
1: Man.
0: So, listen, it seems that Cardi B got a new man.
1: Yeah.
0: And they're saying it could be the soccer player. I think he's from where? Nigeria or something like that? He good
1: looking. I think
0: looking.
1: So, yeah.
0: Like
1: that.
0: He Maduka, good looking.
2: Maduka Okoye.
0: Ooh, he good looking. So anyways, his ex has come out and she's saying that he neglects his kids. Mm. He don't take care of his son and da da da da. She says that any person who dates a man or woman who neglects their kids, that person has a character problem, has a character flaw. That's what she's saying. Do you agree? All right. Good morning. Who's this?
3: AB.
0: This woman is saying that if you date a man or a woman who neglects their kids, you have a character flaw. Do you agree with that?
3: I actually do not necessarily. It just depends on the situation because you don't know what they went through prior or what their relationship or their situation is like between them and their kids, you know?
0: Because
3: I dated someone in the past. He was a great father. He tried a tremendous amount of time, but it was always a barrier between him and the mother. It was more like because they can't be together, you know? It just depends on the situation.
1: Okay, I get that.
2: Yeah.
0: So
2: you actually saw him, like, actually beat her for his kids, and the mama was actually, like, lying. He actually was there.
3: Oh, yeah. We used to schedule trips for the kids, take them to the fair, and every time when I was involved, she was like, oh, no, don't call me. You can't see her for a long time.
2: Yo.
3: And then she would come back and say, like, oh, you don't do nothing for your baby. When he tries, we did photos with the kids and everything and still, like, cut him out the picture for an extended period of time. So it depends on.
2: Well, and that's a different type of situation. It sounded like the baby mama just kind of bitter.
0: Yeah.
2: What it sounded like on that one.
3: Yeah.
2: But if he actually wasn't taking care of his kids, do you think that you could actually, like, you know, see yourself with him to change his mind?
3: No, because I have a kid. If you're not going to take care of your own, I know you can't take care of me and mine.
1: Mm. So, yeah, that's true.
3: Mm. You know?
2: Yeah.
3: In the Cardi B situation, I just feel like they probably haven't even gotten that deep.
0: Yeah.
2: Right.
0: Yeah.
2: Yet, of course,
0: you know?
2: Yeah. For sure.
3: He barely know his last name.
0: Okay. Thank you very much for your call. I really appreciate it. All right. Here's Janae. Janae, listen, we're curious about this. Do you agree with that statement, dating a man or woman who neglects their kids is a character problem? Do you agree with that? For you, like if you dated somebody who doesn't take care of their kids, they're saying you have a character problem. You agree with that?
4: Mm. I

0: I think you have a whole problem, not just a character problem, but I tried to date a guy that didn't take care of his children. Mm-hmm. And one day I was like, we're going to go get those kids because you can't be taking care of my kids, but you don't take care of your kids. Mm-hmm. And I know she need a break because I need a break. Mm-hmm. So I told him, go get those kids. Uh-huh. And we took care of those kids, you know, when I was there. And then she would call me the mom. Mm. His baby mama would call me and be like, can you come get my kids? Wow. He's not coming to get him since y'all broke up and stuff like that.
1: Oh, so, wow.
0: It was really messed up.
1: Okay, see, she did what my mommy used to always say, too. You know, when a man's supposed to get with a woman, she's supposed to, make you do better, help you do better, elevate you, take you. You were doing stuff, making him do stuff that he probably wasn't going to do without you. Clearly he didn't.
0: No.
1: But you were making him step
0: exactly.
1: up. Yeah, and I love that. Go ahead, girl. Look at that.
2: Man, what's up?
1: Come on, Janae, one of them good women.
2: I ain't going to lie to you.
0: Yes. If I need some help, I'm pretty sure she needed help. She had three boys. Man. Three boys.
1: Right.
2: If I got to help you step up as a parent, that's step too high for me.
1: No. Okay. All
0: right. And you know what? And that's what got me. I was like, you know what? If you can't step up by yourself and I always got to be the one in your corner, you should want to be there for your children for yourself.
2: Facts.
0: Not because I'm pushing you or forcing you to do it, you know?
1: Yeah.
0: And I'm like, if you can't do that for them, how you going to see about my kids or stuff like that? Like y'all was saying earlier. How you going to take care of my children?
1: But
0: I'm not dumb.
1: But
0: no,
1: you know what,
0: Janae?
1: Yeah, don't matter. You're still a good woman. I love that. Thank you very much for your call.
2: Good
1: I appreciate
2: woman,
1: it.
2: Savannah.
1: Ain't she? Go ahead, hey, girl. Hey, good morning. Who's this?
3: Hi, it's Christy.
1: Okay, Christy. So you hear what's going on. What do you think about that statement? Dating a man who neglects his kids or a woman who neglects their kids is a character problem. If you date them, they're saying you have a character problem, a character flaw. You agree with that?
3: No, I don't agree with that. It depends on what dating them for. Am I just having fun or is this going somewhere? If I'm just having fun, that ain't my monkeys. Them not my, you know, it ain't my circus. Mm-hmm. Like, but if I'm looking for a husband, then that's something different.
1: Got it. That's a good way.
2: Yeah.
1: She like, that ain't my circus now.
2: Yeah.
4: But
2: do you think that it's still a character flaw, even though you just having fun, the fact that you chose that person to have fun with, you don't see like there's an issue with that?
3: No.
1: She's
3: we're having fun. Like, you know, of course, that's your issue, though.
1: That's your circus.
2: Hey.
4: That sounds like a character flaw to me.
2: And she let you know, hey, we just having fun. Ain't no spending the night. We ain't on IG together. You know, we're going to have our little fun. I'm going home. Uh-oh. Matter of fact, she makes it seem like she leave her car running.
4: That's tough.
1: All right. Thank you for your call. I appreciate it. Listen, what do y'all think about that statement? Dating a man or woman who neglect their kids is a character problem? Is a character problem. That you have a character problem for dating them. Do you agree? 833-TALK-TO-DEEDEE.
2: That's 833-825-5233.
1: It's DEEDEE in the morning.
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7: I'm Heather Pauloff with WTOL 11, and here are this morning's top stories. The Susan G. Komen Race for the Cure is happening this Sunday in downtown Toledo. The event starts at Hensville Park with a survivor parade at 8:15. The timed 5K begins at 9:30, followed by a one-mile walk. The event honors breast cancer survivors and raises money to support the fight against breast cancer. Registration is still open. We're tracking the latest after a standoff in Oregon Wednesday night. Police say the man who barricaded himself inside a Piccadilly East apartment is now facing two charges. No one was hurt, and police say officers have been called to the complex multiple times. The man is charged with violating a protection order and obstructing official business. The Lucas County Sheriff's Office is putting out the alert about a new scam. Scammers are calling families of people who are in jail, claiming a jail evacuation is underway because of an emergency. Then they demand money. The sheriff's office says it will never demand money to protect or release someone in custody. If you get a call like this, don't share personal information or send money. Hang up and contact the sheriff's office. For WTOL 11, I'm Heather Pauloff.

0: I'm like.
1: All right, listen, it's Dee Dee in the Morning. And I got to tell y'all, we were talking about, you know, Cardi B, there's rumors she's dating the soccer player. Maduka. That's all Okoye, I know. I don't know how you say his last name, Trey.
2: Okoye.
1: All right. Well, she's dating him. And now his ex-girlfriend or a baby mom's has come out and said, you know, she said he neglects the kids, don't have nothing to do with the kids, all this other stuff. Right. Now she's out and she's saying that any man or woman that dates a person that does not take care of their kids or neglects them, that person has a character issue, character flaw.
2: I agree with her on that one.
1: It's a character flaw that you date somebody who don't take care of their kids.
2: It's something. I don't care if y'all is just having fun, bro. Like, yo picker, it's a little inquisitive.
1: Okay, hold on a second. Why my character flaw got to be that I'm dating them? How come they ain't got the character flaw for not taking care of their kids?
2: Two things can be true at once. They both got the character flaw.
1: Oh, okay.
2: You got the character flaw.
1: Then clearly we a good match.
2: Birds of a feather. Birds of a feather.
3: Together.
2: Come on. Right.
1: Let's see what you say this morning. Hi, who's this?
4: This is Chris.
1: Okay, Chris, what do you think about this? This woman is saying that any person, like if you date a woman and you already see that she neglects her kids and everything else, and you go on and date her, you have a character flaw. Do you agree with that?
4: Yes and no.
1: Okay.
4: Because first of all, how do I even know that she really doesn't neglect, that she really does neglect the kids?
1: Okay.
4: I mean, just because someone...
1: Wait, wait, wait, wait, wait.

0: you see it though. You're in a relationship with her, and you now see that she's always at your house, and she got.
1: Yeah, we're gonna be able to do that. That's null and void. You're gonna have to get X'd out the situation.
0: Okay.
1: The kids are aware now. We, you know, they didn't ask to be here. Yeah. Like Tracy was saying, they didn't ask to be here. So why would you neglect them?
2: You know, black folks mean it when they say, "Oh, you gonna have, we ain't gonna do none of that. We ain't gonna be able to do none of that."
1: Yeah, that's the idea. And then as far as with the soccer player, how do we know he really neglects his kids?
0: We don't know.
1: Exactly. Show me the news reel that was going on while she was with him.
0: Yeah, but nobody knows that. But the question is, she's saying though, even though the question is about who you are dating that person.
3: Yeah,
0: that's what the question
3: is.
0: What's
3: the focus, right?
1: And then not only that, that's really up to Cardi B.
0: Yeah.
1: So if she sees these flaws, then she gonna have to X them out.
3: Okay.
1: But if she's there, like Trey G said, and the other comedian was saying, if you
0: he said other comedian, like know, Trey is one. Hold on a second.
3: Yeah, hold
0: on. I know that's right. Yeah, hold on.
1: I take that back. I apologize.
0: That's
1: Trey.
0: Comedian J.J. Williamson. Huh?
1: Comedian J.J. Williams and Trey G, both y'all. Respect to both y'all.
3: Nah, Swerpy.
4: Thank you, man.
3: Ain't no
1: and D.D., hey, D.D., hold him down. You've been holding him down. You keep him in line.
4: He said hold him down. He don't respect you, but hold him down.
1: Shut up. I respect you.
3: I ain't gonna lie, Chris. I ain't gonna lie. That's a big old tarp. She holding us down.
4: Yeah, for real.
3: That's a big old tarp, Chris.
0: All right. Hey, Chris. What?
1: Yes, ma'am.
0: Go ahead.
1: But honestly, though, that's for Cardi B to figure out.
0: Okay.
3: You know,
1: that lady just wanted her time to shine to get her story.
0: That's
1: out
0: true.
1: There.
0: But
1: at the same time, he should have been screaming that while he was with it.
0: Yeah. And so, do you have kids?
1: Yes, I have a son.
0: Okay. But you and take care of yours, huh?
1: My son is in my custody.
3: Come on.
1: I take care of him.
0: All right.
3: Come on, present father.
4: That's what I'm talking about, man.
0: All right.
3: Strong black dad.
0: Thank you. Thank you, sir.
1: Dog, all right.
0: All right. Well, thank you, deep dog. All right, huh?
1: And not only that, he was with me while I was still paying child support to his mom.
0: Oh, well, damn. All right, come on now. Yeah, Chris, letting everybody know I'm a good man. Let you know, America, I am a good man.
3: He said Neo wrote this song about me.
0: Thank you. thank you, Chris.
1: I
0: we appreciate
1: you. Mm-hmm. I'm very blessed. I'm very blessed, and I thank God. Oh, and yes, I thank the morning team. Y'all are the best.
0: All right, thank you. We appreciate you. Thank you. Thank you,
4: don't tell us nothing else, though.
3: It took up a hundred.
0: Okay. Hey, I tried to hang up seven times.
4: Hey, whoever on phone, we'll call you next week.
0: Kristen took up all y'all's
4: time.
0: All
4: our time.
3: Call you next week.
4: Damn. He messed up the mad minute.
0: All right. Hey, we appreciate all the calls this morning. We do. We appreciate all the calls. If you couldn't get through on the phone lines, you still want to sound off on folks neglecting their kids and you dating them, hit me up at Didi in the morning.
5: 1-2
6: Funky
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0: Nike fresh dress to impress, ready to party. Money in your pocket, time to move the body.
1: I'm him.
2: All right, listen, we got to get to the hot topics. Got to get to it. Did y'all hear they came out with the top 10 greatest athletes? But guess what it's according to? AI.
1: Oh, AI saying it.
2: Not you. This is the artificial super intelligence. Is that what they calling it now? Super intelligence?
1: Yeah.
2: Super intelligence. Basically saying, when y'all be debating in there in these barbershops, what y'all debate about ain't worth it. AI is.
3: I have the real
2: answers. It's super intelligence. I'm going to tell you who they say. Here we go. Let's get into it.
4: Crazy, scary, and hilarious. Hot topics.
5: Give them what they ask for.
4: Only on Didi in the Morning.
2: Anybody see this, though? Jacksonville, I love you.
1: Duval.
2: Jacksonville man, frustrated over high gas prices, has gone viral.
6: Gotta come get your gas this morning. You said 419 shocked you. How are you feeling about this?
7: Jacksonville, let my people go. Mm-mm. You hear what I'm saying? Mm-hmm. We have been subject to gas prices gouging our pockets. I'm my heart beating right now just because, I mean, 419 just for regular gas. You might as well put us in California.
6: How does that affect you every day, Herman?
7: Look, I'm putting $10 in my tank every day, you know, thinking I can get to back to work. End up, I got to put $10 in my tank just to get back home.
6: So you're not filling up the whole tank. You're having to just do little by little to afford it.
7: Baby, look, I put a whole $30 a gallon in a V8. I'm talking about quarter of a tank. So you telling me I got to put a whole $80 in there now?
6: $90? $80. What is it normally for you?
7: Normally $60. Mm. I can throw in my Cadillac right there. V8. Get my dad back all week. Nah. Sure. I don't even know what I'm eating. You feel me?
6: Really? Really? That's okay. Herman Lee Mickles Jr.
2: Okay, she ain't right. She enjoyed interviewing him.
1: Yeah.
2: Y'all know that, right?
1: She knew that whole full night.
2: Yeah.
1: She knew that was going to go viral.
2: Yeah, she did.
1: She knew that was.
2: And I'm going to tell you something. Whatever happened to Suede the Remix God? I need you.
1: Oh, yeah.
2: Remix him.
1: Ooh, that'll be dope.
2: Yeah, and that'll be a number one hit right now, the way everybody's complaining about gas.
1: And he going to put that extra money in his gas tank.
2: Boy.
1: That he get from
2: he's
1: this
2: hilarious.
1: Song. Yes, and he was so real about it,
2: wasn't
1: too.
2: Wasn't he?
1: Speaking of
2: all of us, right?
1: Yeah, come on, bro.
2: So I guess Tasha, my girl Tasha K out here saying some things, y'all.
1: Yeah.
2: Trey says she about to be sued again.
1: Yeah, she going
2: to
1: need you as a character witness, so I'm glad you called her your girl, okay, man. Because Kevin Hart is in her mouth once again. Mm-hmm. She basically is saying, well, his name is in her mouth once again. Let me say that.
2: Thank you.
1: She is pretty much saying that Kevin Hart has a famous side chick. You won't believe who it is.
8: Kevin Hart talking about marriage being hard. Now he says, after all these years, his marriage to Aniko still takes effort. After 10 years, more listening is needed from me. I just thought this was funny. Being that the first year of his marriage, remember when he cheated on her? Because I think their anniversary falls on her the week of her birthday. I think there was some overlap between her and Tori Hart when he was messing with Tori Hart. You remember? And this was his rib. This was his life. This was his forever, ever, forever, ever. And now 10 years down the road, okay? In a decade of marriage, he says it's still hard when he opened up the People magazine, okay? I feel that he's gotten more bold with the cheating because I was told Sweetie is allegedly one of his bitches. He go to Vegas? Sweetie in Vegas. He ain't got to get on no flight no more with no billionaires and have prostitutes no more. He could just pay the, you know, the bitches that used to be famous just to keep them famous.
2: Mm-hmm.
1: When you really think about it, though, it is kind of a smart strategy if you want to cheat. Yeah, right. Are you addicted to the lifestyle of being famous, but you can't get famous no more? I'm going to fund that for you then. All you got to do is be

0: my little whoop the whoop. Be my little what's up. Be my little say now.
1: Yeah. Not that say now.
0: Be my little say now. That's it. That's all. That's a smart.
2: Why Trey little... make? Why he make be my little Trey? My little say now sound kind of sexy.
1: Yeah.
2: Be like, girl, what you to him? Girl, I'm his say now.
0: Shut up. I'm saying.
1: Hey, put that on the T-shirt, man. Yeah. Just be my little
2: that,
1: say now.
2: That one, and we from here.
0: Oh God.
2: And we got now. Family too.
0: Yeah. I cannot do it. With
2: we
0: you,
2: got
0: man.
2: We from here. Need to be on
1: I'm
2: T-shirt.
1: Get on the sleeve. Say yeah.
2: Yep. Yep. Hey guys, they came out with the top 10 greatest athletes according to AI. This is according to AI. This ain't about no argument.
1: Hold on, let me write
2: hold
1: this
2: on
1: down.
2: This ain't no argument in one of y'all's haircut places.
1: And this is not your list.
2: It ain't my list.
0: Okay.
2: AI. This is done by an AI where they, you know, computers figured this
1: and
2: out.
1: This is the top 10?
2: Top 10 greatest athletes according to AI. Coming in at number 10. You ready? Yep. LeBron James.
3: LBJ is number 10?
2: LeBron James. Coming in at number 9, Tiger Woods. Wow. Coming in at number 8, my man, Tom Brady.
3: Okay.
2: Coming in at number 7, John Jones. I guess he is a...
0: UFC fighter.
1: Yeah, UFC fighter.
3: Wow.
1: Yeah.
2: Coming in at number 6, hockey.
0: Wayne Gretzky.
1: Wow.
2: Top 5, I should say. Here we go. Down to the 5. According to AI, your greatest athletes. Mm-hmm. Coming in at number 5, Lionel Messi. How you say his name?
0: Lionel Messi.
1: He just retired.
2: Coming in at number 4, Usain Bolt.
1: Oh, wow. Fastest man ever.
2: Coming in at number 3, Pele. My husband used to love him.
0: Yeah, of course.
2: Coming in at number 2, Muhammad Ali.
3: Okay. Wow.
2: And according to AI.
3: Who's number 1 now?
0: You know what it is. You know who it is.
3: It can't be.
0: You know who it is.
3: It can't be.
0: You know who it is.
2: I'm not.
0: Stop. Come
2: Michael
0: on,
2: Jordan.
0: Man. Michael Jordan.
2: All right, listen.
0: Jeffrey Jordan.
2: Coming up, we got $1,000 for you next. It's Didi in the morning.
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3: 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Man, Unc, you tripping, bro. Stop calling me like that about some little cigarettes. I'm going to take you when I get out the studio.

0: I'm going to just say good morning to you and that's about it. Hi, it's Dee Dee in the morning. No, I was looking down at something. Trey G's with me, also a comedian, J.J. Williamson. I think somebody's taking shots. Ooh. I heard somebody was taking shots at LeBron.
1: At you?
0: No, at LeBron.
2: Yeah.
0: I feel like somebody was taking shots.
2: So. A lot of people are.
0: Yeah.
2: A lot of people are.
0: But surprisingly,
1: this person's supposed to be his friend.
0: That's what I was going to say. Trey ready to tell it right now. He's like, this is his friend. Let him know who said it. Trey, is it Steph?
1: Yeah, Steph Curry was basically doing an interview the other day.
0: Shut up. No, you didn't.
1: You should be ashamed, man. Everybody turning on the king is what it feel like. Steph Curry was asked about jumping team to team, and he said, I ain't that type of player.
3: Of course, I want to win a championship, but I just want to play good basketball because we haven't in a while.
4: That's not frustrating to you at all that you only have conceivably a few years left and now you're back in a situation where the focus is on rebuilding a team to compete down the road?
3: I think in the history of the league, I don't know how many teams have had been championship favorites for, you know, almost 2 decades. I've been just going into my 18th year.
4: This is why players hop from team to team, though.
3: I'm not that type of player. So the idea of being able to, again, reimagine what success looks like and what it takes to for this particular team to do it. I like those challenges. Doesn't mean that we're always not trying to find ways to get better. And, you know, the way that the league changes, kind of have to be prepared for any and everything. But for me, like, I just want to be healthy. I missed almost, 30-something games last year. And singular focus on just playing good basketball once we get started.
2: Damn. He likes the challenge. Yeah. He likes the challenge.
1: He said, I ain't one of them kind of players that just hop from team to team to win a championship.
2: Yeah. He likes the challenge, you know, sometimes. When, you know, Kobe sat down, man, one time and just said, man, you know, I want to see if we can rebuild and bring it back without me jumping ship. You know, don't.
1: Wait. Hold on. Kobe also said, get me up out of here. He also said, get me up out of here. Don't do that.
2: Maybe because of the organization didn't want to, you know, bring nobody else in.
0: I'm going to be honest. Yeah. I'm going to tell you something. I hear everybody try to say what's hard and what's not. Either way it goes, even if you stay on the same team and you have new members, team members you're playing with, and whether you're going to a new team, it's the same damn thing. You're playing with new members.
1: Sure.
0: It's the same thing.
1: Sure.
0: Yeah. I don't understand. The difference is what? The only thing is, I'm keeping the same number and with the same management or something. But the point is, learning how to play with some other teammates is going to be hard, whether you have the same team and new people are coming, or you go to another team.
2: You ain't getting elite players to come play with you, though.
0: I hear all the loopholes every time I hear a loophole.
1: I get that point of it, too.
2: But you got to think, if you think about all the GOATs outside LeBron, who left?
1: Hold on.
0: There ain't been no GOAT since LeBron.
2: No, who left?
0: Ain't been no GOAT since LeBron.
2: Everybody that we consider the GOAT.
1: Wait a minute, though. Now that I'm thinking about it, didn't Kevin Durant play with Steph Curry?
0: Well, yeah, he did.
2: I've never said he was a GOAT.
0: That's what
2: he's a damn great player. He's a damn great scorer, but he has never been on my Mount Rushmore.
0: Who's a GOAT, then?
1: Ain't Jimmy Butler on?
2: You think he a GOAT?
1: I don't think he's necessarily a GOAT, but you said elite player. We were talking about elite, not necessarily GOATs.
0: Mm.
1: About elites. He's an elite player. Kevin Durant is an elite player.
2: Well, now we're talking about, but I thought we were just talking about the people that's going

0: possibly be on Mount Rushmore.
1: Oh, hell. You ain't had nobody since LeBron now. Damn.
2: I don't think Jaylen Brown is going to be on Mount Rushmore. No, he's an elite player.
0: Yeah, you know he is. I don't think Jason Tatum is going to be on, but he got a championship.
1: Okay.
2: Yeah.
1: What's your point?
2: Joel Embiid is not on Mount Rushmore, but he's an elite player.
1: Here's what I'm getting ready to say. JJ, who is on Mount Rushmore after LeBron then?
0: After?
1: Since

0: Yeah.
1: It is what it is. Yeah. At the end of the day, it is what it is.
2: Yeah, every day we got an argument about this, don't we, on this show?
0: Thanks.
2: All righty. It's Dee Dee. It's Dee Dee in the morning.
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0: It's Dee Dee in the morning. Good morning, everybody. Let's see. I got Trey G and comedian JJ Williamson with me.
1: Always.
0: Hey, guess what they said? You know, how do y'all get more sleep? Like, how do you know, like, you're going to get a really great, you know, night of sleep? What is it that you do that you go, I know I'm going to sleep good tonight?
1: Like, if I miss my nap, because I usually take naps after work and stuff like that. If I don't take a nap during the day, I know I'm going to sleep very well. And I'm going to go a little early.
0: Trey, what about you? Same thing if you don't take a nap?
2: Yeah, if I don't take a nap, but mine sometimes be the weather.
0: Weather does help.
2: If it's raining outside or if it's cold outside.
0: You know you're going to sleep good.
2: I know, I'm finna be in that slumber. I'm finna be in a slumber.
0: Hey, you'll be snoring like my dog, Dak. I was laying over there yesterday. I was at home. Y'all, Dak sound like he need nasal surgery. He was
1: damn.
0: He was snoring so loud.
1: No, Dak got a job.
0: My dog, man.
2: Dogs snore like they work 20
0: don't
2: hours.
0: They?
1: Yeah, they do.
0: Don't they? He was snoring so hard and sleeping so peaceful. I said, why can't I sleep like that in this house?
2: That's how you know they're comfortable with you, too, though.
0: Man.
2: He was in a slumber.
1: Dak was snoring like he got a construction job.
2: Right in the heat.
0: Guess what they said, though? They said if you work overtime, you're guaranteed to have a better sleep at night if you work overtime.
2: Oh, yeah.
0: Yeah, you're tired.
2: Yeah.
0: They act like, you know, you're doing something noble. Work overtime, you're going to sleep good. Yeah, you're tired.
2: Or like JJ said, just do morning radio.
0: Yeah. I'm gonna tell you when I know I'm gonna have me a good night. Get me about 3 glasses of wine.
2: Oh damn,
0: it's over.
2: Not some wine.
0: Y'all ever have one of them drunken sleeps?
2: Yeah.
0: And you wake up the next day. Why my neck hurt? Why my back hurt?
2: Yes,
0: because you know you didn't just pass out.
1: You passed out.
0: That's a different kind of sleep.
2: Yeah,
0: passing out ain't a fun sleep to me.
2: You sleep hard.
0: Yeah, but it ain't
2: deep.
0: But then you wake up, something ain't right.
2: Yeah, something ain't right.
0: You still tired.
1: You lying.
0: Something ain't right.
1: Yeah. Why is my shoe on my headboard? What did I do last night?
0: Oh my. Damn.
3: Get it done in 60 seconds.
0: Why my shoe on the ceiling fan?
1: Yeah, I was a ceiling fan.
3: With a $1,000 minute game. Dee Dee in the morning exclusive.
0: Yeah. When I see that, I'd be like, well, it was a good night, huh?
1: Yeah. You wake up like, why I pull my refrigerator out? Hey, why ain't it against the wall no more?
2: Not my refrigerator.
0: Good morning. Hi, good morning. Hi, is this Shanti?
4: Santi.
0: Oh, hi, Santi. How are you?
4: I'm good. How are you?
0: Santi.
1: I like that name.
0: Santi
1: P.
0: Yeah, it's a beautiful.

0: Beautiful name, Santi. Where are your people from, Santi?
1: Oklahoma.
0: I just knew she was going to say an island somewhere.
2: Island or something. Okay. The home of Brahms.
0: I know it. She said, all right. Okay. Well, listen, tell us a little something about you. What do you like to do for fun?
1: Ride horses.
2: Hey. Oh. I know that's real.
0: It's what?
1: And teach.
0: And teach. That's beautiful.
2: What grade do you teach?
1: Early Head Start, so like infant to three.
2: I ain't gonna lie to you. You can kind of always sense when it's a teacher that teaches young kids. Mm-hmm. They have this certain spirit about them.
0: Calmness.
2: Yeah, certain calm. Yeah, you gotta have some good patience.
0: You
2: boy.
0: Sure do with them babies. So listen,
2: and horses too.
0: We got cash for you, Santi. We're gonna spin this wheel and let's see what happens. Here we go.
3: DG.
4: JJ from the SIP.
3: Trey G.
4: JJ from the SIP. $10 bonus.
5: Santi, you ain't gonna need that $10 because you finna win this $1,000. You ready?
1: Yes.
5: Now, look, if you don't know the answer, please say pass. We got time. We're going to come back to it. Let's get this early morning Monday. Here we go. What was the last movie you saw in the theater?
1: Michael.
5: Okay. Would you rather go to the movies or Netflix and chill?
1: To the movies.
5: Oh, damn. Mm-hmm. Finish this lyric. It's 7 o'clock on the dot.
1: I'm in my drop top. In the street.
5: Hey, what cartoon starred the character Miss Fizzle as a teacher who took her students on a different adventure?
1: The Magic School Bus.
5: There it is. If someone's birthday is March 31st, what is their zodiac?
1: Pass.
5: Okay. How old is actress Lisa Ray McCoy?
1: 46.
5: Uh-uh. If someone was born in 1996, how old would they be in 2026?
1: Pass.
5: Okay. Who on the morning show is an avid golfer, Dee Dee or JJ?
1: Dee Dee.
5: Man, please. No. What movie is the famous line?
2: Man, please. Man, please.
0: I'm getting there. I'm getting there.
5: Yeah, you're getting there, just getting more outfits.
0: All right.
2: That's it.
0: So,
2: great look, job,
0: so,
2: Santi.
0: They cute. Hey, 4 out of 8.
5: Say they cute.
0: They cute. 4 out of 8. Y'all didn't even get to 10. Here's what you missed, though. Okay, you missed this one. If somebody's birthday is March 31st, what is their zodiac sign? They're an Aries.
5: Yep.
0: How old is actress Lisa Ray McCoy? She's 59. If somebody was born in 1996, how old would they be in 2026? 31. 32.
2: Yeah, 32.
0: Yeah. Who on the morning show is an avid golfer? That would be me. That's JJ. That's JJ. That's JJ.
2: I'm lying.
0: That's JJ.
2: You're a
0: so,
2: casual golfer.
0: Yeah, I am. Oh, sometimey. Four out of eight. You're going to get $10 every quick dance. We add up as $40. Throw in that $10.
5: $50. Thankful.
0: $50 coming to you, Santi. Why don't you tell everybody the show that lets you play the $1,000 minute game this morning?
1: DD in the morning show.
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6: I'm Heather Pauloff with WTOL 11, and here are this morning's top stories. We now know where the gasoline leak at a Toledo gas station is coming from. The city says the leak was found near Cherry and Central. The Ohio EPA and Toledo Environmental Services will oversee repairs and continue air monitoring. Readings are currently at safe levels with no danger to the public. Live music takes over downtown Toledo tomorrow for a good cause. The 419 Music Fest returns to Promenade Park for its 8th year. 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Organizers are also adding a mobile video screen so people throughout the park can see the shows. Also happening this weekend, the Susan G. Komen Northwest Ohio Race for the Cure is this Sunday in downtown Toledo. The event starts at Hensville Park with a survivor parade at 8:15. The timed 5K begins at 9:30 with a one-mile walk after. The event honors breast cancer survivors and raises money to support the fight against breast cancer. Registration is still open. For WTOL 11, I'm Heather Pauloff. Here is your WTOL 11 weather forecast. We'll see another mixture of sunshine and clouds for today. Temperatures still below average, but gradually warming up. Back to the upper 60s, low 70s for today. Going to be fantastic for high school football weather for tonight. As far as the weekend, grab the sunglasses. A sunny Saturday and a sunny Sunday is on the way. And we're forecasting temperatures in the low to mid 70s. And we're staying in the 70s as we head on to next week with more sunshine for the beginning of the week. For WTOL 11, I'm meteorologist

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0: I gotta tell y'all something right now. Trey G brought something in, and I think this is so dope.
1: Yeah.
0: I think it's dope, because I you know what I believe in? First of all, good morning. It's Dee Dee in the morning. Trey G's here, and comedian J.J. Williamson. But, you know, genes are amazing. Hereditary. Things that are hereditary and all that other kind of stuff, right?
1: Mm-hmm.
0: Is talent hereditary?
1: I think it can be sometimes, but I don't think not always. Not always.
0: Okay. When is it not? Because I'm going to be honest. When we were talking about talent, because, you know, a lot of people would say, one of the ones who sounded just like their parents was Gerald LaVert. Used to sound just like, what was the OJ's, daddy?
1: Eddie LaVert. Yeah.
0: Gerald sounded just like his daddy, too.
2: Hands down.
0: Just like his daddy.
2: Yeah.
0: Who else? Who else got some kids? Who else got kids that they sound like their daddy? Because you realize that some of that, I think it's hereditary. Talent could be hereditary.
1: You think so?
0: Yes.
3: Yeah, a little bit.
1: But sometimes I think you don't get that full talent gene, I guess, then. Maybe that's what it is.
0: Maybe you don't get the hunger.
1: Maybe that's what it is as well. Because sometimes I be hearing these celebrity kids, and they sound really talented like their parents, but then sometimes they don't.
0: But some of it, let me ask this thing, guys. Is LeBron James' son, who plays Bronny, has talent,
1: see?
0: But he's not as hungry as daddy.
1: Yep.

0: He's not as good.
1: But he don't have that super talent gene. Maybe it just didn't
0: Okay, what about process. Shedeur Sanders? Does he have what his daddy has? Is that talent?
1: We don't really know. We ain't seen it just yet. Okay. He might, though.
2: That's true.
1: He might. I actually did find some other celeb kids who I think that they do have a little bit more of the talent gene that their mama and daddy gave to them.
3: Okay.
1: Right? Mm-hmm. And I wanted to run them by y'all. Okay, we'll start it like this. Lil Wayne has a son that raps.
0: Mm-hmm.
1: Right?
0: Mm-hmm.
1: His name is Lil Novi.
0: And he's good. He sounds just like Lil Wayne to me.
1: He's like a new school rapper, but he got his daddy

0: You see what I'm saying? He got the same flow as his pops.
1: And all the ways, everything.
0: His name is Lil Novi. That's okay. Lil Wayne's son now. Okay, mm-hmm. okay. How about this one? Wanye from the group Boys the Men.
2: Boys the Men, yeah.
0: Boys the Men, right? He has a son. And I ain't going to lie. His son probably is the strongest.
1: So they have. He has several. They has a group.
2: Three of them, man.
1: Right, oh, called One More or something like that?
0: Really? Okay, okay. Well, this one son, I'm telling you, he like it sounds great.

0: Dang.
1: You better hit the runs.
0: He sound like his daddy.
1: You better hit the runs,
0: man. That's two to sound like daddy. I'm gonna write this down.
1: You see what I'm saying? That's two.
0: Two to sound like daddy. Okay. That's two.
2: He
0: okay.
2: sound like he wears a sweater with the shorts Shut like his dad back in the day.
1: Okay, now we start to kind of get into a little bit of murky water. Just a tad bit. You know, Usher has a few sons. Mm-hmm. One of his sons loves to get on Instagram and showcase his vocal talents. Mm-hmm. You tell me what you think he sounds like. Check this out.
3: Come on, you

0: But Daddy hasn't taken him on the road.
1: Now, I will say this. He's not in like a professional studio or nothing like that. He's just singing.
0: Yeah, but still, no, guess what? He ain't been on the road with Daddy a lot. He ain't seen Daddy sing a lot. He ain't been around a lot.
2: Nah, he ain't been around a lot.
1: He got some vocals.
2: He
1: got
2: to do a couple more karaoke.
0: You can tell Daddy ain't taking him under the wing and teaching him.
1: Okay, how about this then? Mariah Carey's daughter. She also showcases her vocal talents on social media as well.

0: Johnson.
1: She sounds really good, man. That's Mariah Carey's daughter right there. Brian McKnight, he has a son. That's a singer as well. My son, holding hands, standing close to someone else.
0: He sounds like his daddy.
1: Yeah.
2: Wait, hold on. Let me hear it.
0: He sounds like his daddy.
1: Can you hear it?
3: Just change your name, though.
1: Now, last but not least, we got to check in with Erykah Badu's daughter. Puma is her name. She's been all over social media as well. I didn't even realize she could sing like this.

0: Now, her dad, DOC, has been very vocal, too, about how he tries to, like, guide her a little bit through the music game. Mm-hmm. So that's very Disney Channel-ish right there with that one.
1: Yeah, yeah.
2: They Disney all got princess. It's talent is hereditary.
0: You think so?
2: It's hereditary. Listen at that. Maybe it's got to be.
1: That sounded good, right?
2: Yeah, that's
1: there.
2: Hereditary. Yeah.
0: Can't forget about T.I.'s daughter, Harris. Can't forget about Northwest Blue Ivy. Like, you know, maybe so. Maybe
2: we
0: so.
2: Haven't, you know what? I can't wait to really hear Blue Ivy sing. I wonder if she's going to sound like her mama or will she rap like daddy?
0: Maybe she might be a dancer. She might be. She might dance. Never know.
2: There's got to be a vocal talent somewhere. Either she know how to spit some bars or she can sing. It's one of them.
1: It got to be one of them.
2: One of them. Yes, that's really cool. Shouts out to all of the spawns of these celebrities. All right. It's Dee Dee in the morning.
3: Ricky Rose. Big extra plug. Big extra plug.
4: It's bigger than ever.
3: We living large on this side.
4: Double L.
3: Set in stone.
5: Maybach music. Whoa.

0: game.
1: All right, Didi in the morning taking our last look at our hot topics. Did y'all hear what they're saying? The Americans that are having the most sex. You will never believe which Americans they say are having the most sex. Let's get into our hot topics. Here we go.
2: Oh, Lord.
3: Hot topics.
4: That's the way I like it.
3: On Didi in the morning.
1: Hold on a second. What did you just say, JJ?
2: Oh, Lord.
1: Well, you're close.
2: Oh.
1: According to the new report, who's having the most sex in America? Regular churchgoers, they said.
2: Damn.
1: Regular churchgoers have a surprising advantage, they said, over secular couples. Mm. According to the new report, they're the ones having the most sex.
2: Wow. It has always been rumors about, you know, people that always go to church and always praising God. Especially pastors. Them pastors' wives always be on the front row.
1: Well, let's be real. I'm gonna call somebody out.
2: Yeah, let's call them out.
1: We have an engineer that works with us here on the show. Y'all don't hear him, but he plays all the music. He does everything here on the show.
2: He edits
1: for us. He's in the building with us. He's in the studio with us every day.
2: Every day.
1: And you don't hear him. He's a pastor.
2: Yes.
1: His name is G-Man.
2: Yes.
1: G-Man and his wife are expecting what baby, JJ? What baby number?
2: Five.
1: Yep, baby number five.
2: He got a star in five.
1: Yeah, he does.
5: The Lord said be fruitful and multiply.
1: And they believe it very much, and they're doing it. They're, you know what? That's what I'm talking about. They're very obedient. I will give it to Pastor G-Man and his wife.
2: No,
1: but they said it is churchgoers in America that have the most sex.
2: G-Man doing more than just prepping for next Sunday.
5: Churchgoers said, we're doing the Lord's work.
1: Yep. Let's see some other things, you guys. Did you see this? Jay-Z. Good news for Jay-Z this morning.
5: Yeah. So you remember a couple years back, there was a Jane Doe who accused Jay-Z of sexual assault. Well, now she is fully recanting her story, saying there's no truth to her claims and she's never met Jay-Z. She basically released a statement in like a 12-part document that says, Sean Jay-Z Carter never sexually assaulted me. I have never met or spoken to Mr. Carter. She said, Mr. Carter never engaged in any inappropriate conduct towards me whatsoever, is what she said. She said there's no truth to any of the allegations and claims that I made against him as well. But some good news for Jay-Z.
1: Mm-hmm. That is good news, you guys. Good news. And then finally, can we talk about this? Master P. So Master P sat down with Earn Your Leisure. And was he saying that he could have had Snoop Dogg's catalog?
5: That's what he's saying, man. He said before Snoop Dogg left Death Row and after.
6: When you talk about Snoop, right? Like, I could have took half of everything Snoop had. I'm like, no, man, I want what's mine. And our deal was over with. Snoop went on and turned into a boss. And I appreciate that. Think about it. I don't count other people's pockets. Like, I don't do that. And I think a lot of these artists do that. They get caught up into, oh, what you got? And nah, that ain't me, dog.
7: When you say you could have took half, like when he was coming.

0: coming over from Death Row?
1: Yeah. I mean, even after, if I wanted to, because the investment that I made into it. Mm. Every artist I had, I never, if they wanted to leave, told the contract up. Go ahead. Mm. Think about it. You don't hear that, right?
0: Yeah.
1: It's like most artists, people like, man, I put you on, I blew you up, so I can hold you for however long I want, because I should take that journey with you. No, not me. I've always thought that, you know, I'm a pack fair, but that's on the artists if they don't save their money. Because, you know, you think as music industry, right, you think that you're going to be hot forever.
2: Mm-hmm. Interesting. Wow. So he let people out of their contracts and things.
0: Yeah.
3: Yeah.
2: And you don't hear no stories about huh? About
0: there
2: him
0: ain't never
2: holding
0: been
2: people.
0: No beef. I mean, it's been like a peaceful, you know, separation with these cats, man. Whoever want to leave, you know, leave. No limit.
2: Yeah, leave. If you think you can find something better, I can't stop
0: go
2: you.
0: Go ahead.
3: Yeah.
0: That's all he said. Go ahead.
2: Wow.
3: I wonder if some of them No Limit artists from early on would agree with that.
2: That's what I'm wondering.
3: You know what I'm saying? If there's an artist out there that would be like, well, he didn't do me like that. Yeah. He had the same love for me.
2: Because let me tell you something. The only one we ever hear about that never let his artist win, get money, get off the label, Diddy.
3: Diddy. I knew you was going to say that, yeah.
0: Damn.
3: Yeah. Yeah. A lot of his artists went up in a worse situation after him.
2: Yeah.
3: You know what I'm saying? Mm-hmm. For whatever reason.
2: All right, listen, we got to shut the show down coming up next, all right? It's Diddy in the morning.
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0: around. I'ma get you so you won't forget me.
1: All right, listen, you guys, we're done. The show is over. It's been a wonderful week, has it not?
2: Mm-hmm.
1: Oh, my gosh. We appreciate everyone for listening. We thank you so much for all week tuning into us. We hope you have a wonderful, wonderful weekend. And we always leave the show exactly like this.

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1: Okay, Matt. 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

0: It's Dee Dee in the morning and Monday. If I can talk on the show.
1: Ooh, find your voice.
0: I got it.
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Fast forward 2024, you got the same agenda. 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Let me break it down for you, this the real challenge. 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Lil Baby help you get your lingo up. 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

0: Big Jewel, you ever had to block somebody on your phone?
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1: Dude, I work. 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
2: Wait a minute. 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
0: That's right, keep clapping, y'all.
1: Keep B.I. Gadget,
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0: Toledo's Blazing Hip Hop and R&B Hot 97.3 TGIF. It's Feel Good Friday. Welcome to the table with your favorite Mexican. The weekend's here. Big Board Friday and homecoming for a few schools too. Like, big shout out to Clay High School. My son goes there. The team's 5-0 taking on Finley tonight. Now, you know, Finley's always a tough game. So today's the big test. They gonna take the dub or not? We gonna find out and talk about it tomorrow. Right now, what we gonna do though is hit up this hotline for some birthdays, shout outs, requests. Holler at your favorite Mexican for the one time. 419-244-3973. You know the deal. We keep it a lady in the glass city around the clock. It don't stop on Hot 97.3.
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2: 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Yo, imagine you getting married. You're calling around trying to book somebody famous. Everybody hit you with them crazy prices. Apparently, NBA star Tyrese Haliburton was dealing with exactly that. Then 50 Cent reportedly came through and performed at the wedding for free. 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I said the free 99. Man, listen, if 50 pull up to my reception for free, we're not even cutting the cake yet. DJ, move over. Uncle Curtis is here. That's what's up, man. I saw that. I had to bring it to the table, share it with y'all. We're going to keep it moving, keep it a lead in the Glass City right here on Hot 973. Let's go.
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0: 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Yo, you at the table with your favorite Mexican. I know you're ready for a good laugh. Let's see what Pedro talking about today. What's cracking, bruh?
1: Hola, ¿qué pasa, Saint Dave? Hello, everybody. My name is Pedro de la Pacas. I'm here for the Mexican word of the day. Today's word is bishop. Hey, Saint Dave, man, I know we got a party tonight with my prima. The only problem is every time she parties, she drinks too much tequila. It falls all over the place. I'm stuck picking a bishop.
0: Pedro, I can't with you today. That was hilarious, man. I hope y'all enjoyed it. Keep it locked to Hot 973. Let's go. Oh, yeah, it's the Feel Good Friday vibes and that weather. Give it to us. Now I know you're ready for a good laugh, so sit tight for Pedro's Mexican Word of the Day. Right now, we got Mutt by Leon Thomas on Hot 973.

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0: 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Yeah. Blazing hip hop and R&B.
1: Like, whoa. Yeah. Whoa.

0: Toledo's blazing hip hop and R&B, hot 973. Yo, you at the table with your favorite Mexican. I know you're ready for a good laugh. Let's see what Pedro talking about today. What's cracking, bruh?
1: Hola, ¿qué pasa, Saint Dave? Hello, everybody. My name is Pedro de la Pacas. I'm here for the Mexican word of the day. Today's word is bishop. Hey, Saint Dave, man, I know we got a party tonight with my prima. The only problem is every time she parties, she drinks too much tequila. It falls all over the place. I'm stuck picking a bishop.
0: Pedro, I can't with you today. That was hilarious, man. I hope y'all enjoyed it. Keep it locked to Hot 973. Let's go.
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2: 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Where my Cardi B fans at? Cardi says she's already working on album number 3. She's talking 2027. Now, Cardi, I ain't mad at it, but you know how fans are. You make them wait too long, and they start investigating studio sessions like FBI agents. You know I ain't lying. She posted from the booth last night at 2:17 a.m. where the album at with a laughing emoji. So y'all ready for that Cardi B album number 3? Hit me up on the hotline. Let's talk about it. What you expecting? 419-244-3973. You know the only station keeping it lit in the Glass City. It's Hot 973.
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It's beautiful outside. You know we at the Hideaway downtown taking over the docks. Ritmo Latino with your favorite Mexican. 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

0: Toledo's blazing hip-hop and R&B Hot 973. All right, we got another trending topic to bring to the table. Now, apparently, Meek Mill finally blocked academics on Instagram after these two been going back and forth forever, man. Sometimes, though, you know what? That block button is growth. I don't need closure. I don't need one last conversation. Just blocked. Matter of fact, heading into this weekend, some of y'all need to block about three people before happy hour. Protect the Friday. Protect your energy. All right, man, we keeping it moving, keeping it lit in the Glass City or Hot 973. Let's go.
1: Big Jewel, you ever had to block somebody on your phone?
2: Hell yeah, I had to block my damn husband. He called me 20, 30 times, and he locked up. Hey, yo. Dude, I work. Get that off my phone.
1: Wait a minute. How long have y'all been married, and how long has he been locked up?
0: Wait a minute.
2: He's been locked up for like 20 years, and we've been married for three.
0: What?
1: How does that work?
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2: Calling somebody 30 times, Kyle, really?
0: But you,
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0: So you so he was in jail when you married him?
2: Yeah, he was.
0: How was the honeymoon?
2: I went to
3: Bermuda
2: by my
3: dad. I know that's right. Why he trying to be funny? Alton ain't never even been to Bermuda.
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0: 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Yo, imagine you getting married. You're calling around trying to book somebody famous. Everybody hit you with them crazy prices. Apparently, NBA star Tyrese Halliburton was dealing with exactly that. Then 50 Cent reportedly came through and performed at the wedding for free. That's right. I said the free 99. Man, listen, if 50 pull up to my reception for free, we're not even cutting the cake yet. DJ, move over. Uncle Curtis is here. That's what's up, man. I saw that. I had to bring it to the table and share it with y'all. We're going to keep it moving, keep it leading the Glass City right here on Hot 97.3. 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

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Sit tight for Pedro's Mexican Word of the Day coming in a bit. Right now, we got Faux Dib by Kalani on Hot 97.3.

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Right now, we got Folded by Kalani on Hot 97.3.

0: 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Yo, you at the table with your favorite Mexican. I know you're ready for a good laugh. Let's see what Pedro talking about today. What's cracking, bruh?
1: Hola, ¿qué pasa, Saint Dave? Hello, everybody. My name is Pedro de la Pacas. I'm here for the Mexican word of the day. Today's word is bishop. Hey, Saint Dave, man, I know we got a party tonight with my prima. The only problem is every time she parties, she drinks too much tequila. It falls all over the place. I'm stuck picking a bishop.
0: Pedro, I can't with you today. That was hilarious, man. I hope y'all enjoyed it. Keep it locked to Hot 97.3. Let's go.
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Fast forward 2024, you got the same agenda. 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

0: 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Yo, we turned all the way up for Feel Good Friday at the table. I had a blast, so hope you enjoyed yourself. Now I got to get off, get my son to his homecoming game, and then it's time to get ready for Rimo Latino on the Dugs. That's right. We're invading the hideaway tonight, taking over Fernando Fuego to mix your favorite Mexican on the mic and ladies free till 11. I want to see y'all in the building. All right, before I get out of here, though, let me say mucho gracias. Thank you very much, everybody tapped in. Tuned in, stream live for the one time. I appreciate you. You know we back at it manana, sucker free Saturday. I'ma holla at y'all then. Right now, keep it locked for this all new phone check up next by Clarissa Jenkins on Hot 97.3.
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4: Hello.
5: Hi, can I speak to Miss Jones, please?
4: Speaking.
5: Miss Jones, hi. This is Sharon Harper calling from Scullin Elementary. How are you doing today?
4: I'm fine.
5: I'll call him because we're having a little problem with your daughter, Avi.
4: Mm-hmm.
5: Okay. Are you aware of what's going on? I tried to call your husband.
4: No. He just called me, but he was trying to call you back. He said the school called.
5: Mm-hmm.
4: Let me come in. Hold on a second.
5: Hurry up.
4: What'd you say?
5: Nothing.
4: Hello?
5: Hello?
4: This is Erica. My husband is on the phone.
5: Ma'am, okay, I don't appreciate being put on hold that long. I'm trying to resolve an issue.
4: I told you to hold on, and that was not a long time.
5: Okay, well,
4: I'm conferencing my husband in.
5: Don't tell me to hold on when we're having issues with the kids, because I could tell there's some issues at home on the way you treat me on the phone.
4: Excuse me?
5: Excuse
4: me. Because there must be a problem. You don't know who you're calling or what's going on. I asked you to hold on for a second, and that was not quick. And you calling me saying that you're trying to resolve an issue at school. Man, how dare you tell me you could tell there's issues at home? You have no idea. Oh, no. I'm on my way.
5: Okay, hold on a second, ma'am. Hold on a second. Listen.
4: I'm on my way up there because I am now filing a complaint against you because this is unprofessional, what you have just done to me. I have no idea who you are or what exactly just transpired, but you have just crossed the line here.
5: Okay, well, listen, that's exactly
4: what
5: ma'am,
4: the wrong
5: ma'am, listen to me.
4: You're ma'aming me now you ma'aming me, and you just made a statement to me what you just said. Oh, yeah, you will be fired.
5: Okay, listen to me right now. The reason why I'm calling is because exactly the reason why the other teachers and faculty told me that you'd get all ghetto on the phone. That's why I had to call and deal with you.
4: Why you haven't spoken to anybody? What are you talking about? You confused me with someone else, honey.
5: They told me that you were going to get all prison-like. They told me you were going to get prison-like, maybe throw out some gang terms. I don't know what you're talking.
4: They told you. You got the wrong person, ma'am. Who the hell do you think you... Who are you talking to? You are no one at any school has ever... Woman. Who are you talking about?
5: Listen, if you want to hit the streets, you let me know. I'll meet you outside, fool.
4: Who is this?
5: Erica. Erica.
4: Who is this?
5: Erica.
4: Who is this?
5: It's Clarissa Jenkins. You just been phone checked, baby.
4: Oh, man. Wait a minute. I got to calm down. That's not funny, man. I'm in the car. I'm going to wait to the school about to somebody up. Oh, my God. Oh, my God.
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1: Is you gon' make it rain for these thunder thighs?
0: Yeah, I'm a 10 and a freak. 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
1: Yeah, I had to block my damn husband. He called me 20, 30 times, and he locked up.
0: Yo.
1: I work. Get that off my phone.
2: Wait a minute.
0: How long have y'all been married, and how long has he been locked up?
2: Wait a minute.
1: He's been locked up for, like, 20 years, and we've been married for 3.
2: What?
0: How does that work?
3: So you block him every what? Day?
1: Calling somebody 30 times, Kyle, really.
2: But you,
0: you married somebody that was in jail 17 years.
3: Recently.
2: So you so he was in jail when you married him?
1: Yeah, he was.
2: How was the honeymoon?
1: Fine. I went to Bermuda by my
3: dad. I know that's right. Why he trying to be funny? Alton ain't never even been to Bermuda.
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